0: do.
1: You're the walls of China. You're Carolina. You're Santa Claus.
0: Make more.
1: You're a knight in the streets of Cairo. You're a flight in an auto gyro. I'm the lazy hound.

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1: Now you're kidding.
0: 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You're a lucky seven. You're the curves that whiz from an arm like Dizzy Dean's. Spark, you're Niagara's waters, you're Dion's daughters, and you're Boston Beans.
1: The beans come from Boston.
0: Yes, ma'am, you're the grave. Mr. Einstein's noodle, and your weight, well, let's see, an apple strudel.
1: Thanks, Lord.

someone to hold you too close, someone to hurt you too deep, someone to sit in your chair.

0: Demands on you.
1: Don't make demands on you.
0: Well, don't make demands you can't meet.
1: Well, what's the point of demands you can meet?
2: Well, there's a time for demands, whether you meet
3: them or not.
2: No,
3: you're never wrong.
4: Nice. The last time you met me, there was no one.

0: Vuoi fare una passeggiata con me?
1: Cosa?
0: Do you want to make... To walking with me on the road in a circle?
1: Sì!
0: Bene. 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

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That's the thrill I'm craving and the music is

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She sang the sun from shining into her mountain of steel.

address the nation at 9 o'clock p.m. tonight from the Oval Office. I'll try to get you more as soon as we can. Thank you very much. Operation Desert Storm Forces were engaging targets in Kuwait and Iraq. President Bush will address the nation at 9 o'clock p.m. tonight from the Oval Office. I'll try to get you more as soon as we can. Thank you very much.